0: Trend FM 94.2. Gazdaságban utazunk, a YouTube-on is. Yes,
1: yes. And at this time, ladies and gentlemen, for those of you who come in late, we are now having a little cooking session right here on the scene. Putting the pot on in here. And we like for you to join in with us and have a ball. Now, ladies and gentlemen, I'd like to acquaint you

0: 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And we'd like for you to join in with us.
1: Yes, yes.
2: Majd a tavasz lesz.

my internet is not working right now. The computer is down. I really don't know what to do. I mean, we need to find another way that I can get to you, but I really don't feel...